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1: ABC News on the Packer. Five Americans have died in a helicopter crash in Kenya, that according to the State Department. Local authorities say seven people total were on board, and there are no survivors. President Trump today saying he's reducing the scheduled joint military exercises with South Korea and saying he's meeting with North Korean dictator Kim Jong-un later this year.
2: I felt that to do a massive war exercise, I thought that was very insulting to somebody that, frankly, has been, during my term at least, very well behaved.
1: Reaction from North Korean state media saying, quote, we regard it as one unworthy of comment, and we have no interest in it at all, and saying that there's no knowledge of any discussions between Trump and Kim. Sources say the DEA is joining the investigation into the death of Hayden Panettiere. Merck and Moderna announcing a personalized mRNA-based cancer vaccine succeeded in large late-stage trial among patients at risk of melanoma. This is ABC News. The family of a woman who went missing in Las Vegas more than a week ago reports getting disturbing messages on her phone.
3: 63-year-old Alyssa Goods was in Vegas visiting a friend who says she left to go to a nearby drugstore on August 8th and never came back. Goods' niece kept calling her on cell phone. Days later, someone answered, hung up, and started texting, claiming to be Goods and asking for Bitcoin. The family says they've gotten nowhere with Las Vegas police.
4: Reaching out to the detective only for her to tell me my aunt wasn't a priority.
3: Las Vegas police telling our New York station that the case is an active missing persons investigation.
1: ABC's Faith Abube. Amazon says it plans to expand drone delivery to nearly 500 cities in the U.S. by the end of the year, a six-fold increase. NASA's called off a mission to save a sinking space telescope, meaning the Swift Observatory is doomed to burn up in the atmosphere. Scientists say a spacecraft launched to lift Swift into a higher orbit can't be controlled. Dave Packer, ABC News.
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9: Partly cloudy tonight, a chance of isolated showers late, but mainly after midnight. Then scattered showers and thunderstorms possible starting around 4 o'clock tomorrow morning. Look for an overnight low temp tonight of 59 degrees. Tomorrow, a 40% chance of scattered showers and thunderstorms in the morning, gradually becoming mostly sunny tomorrow with a high Thursday of 83 degrees.

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4: Partly cloudy tonight, a chance of isolated showers late, but mainly after midnight. Then scattered showers and thunderstorms possible starting around 4 o'clock tomorrow morning. Look for an overnight low temp tonight of 59 degrees. Tomorrow, a 40% chance of scattered showers and thunderstorms in the morning, gradually becoming mostly sunny tomorrow with a high Thursday of 83 degrees.

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1: ABC News, I'm Dave Packer. Five Americans among the seven passengers killed when a safari helicopter crashed touring a remote part of Kenya, including two prominent Florida businessmen. The national debt reaching a staggering milestone, surpassing $40 trillion. This is President Trump hailed his latest construction project at the White House, a helipad on the South Lawn. And this in the shadow of the White House ballroom construction, and there's more.
2: One thing I know how to do is build. And so we put a brand new face on the front of the White House on the ground. The cars will pull up, and this is what you'd have, as opposed to the asphalt, which was literally, they had potholes in it.
1: Harry and Meghan, the Duke and Duchess of Sussex, are going to be moving back to the UK with their children. But we've learned that there's going to be no change in Harry and Meghan's official status as non-working royals. They're going to be sticking with an agreement that they reached when they left the UK. This is ABC News. A similar issue already decided by the Supreme Court is headed back to the justices.
3: Supporters of classroom displays of the Ten Commandments say it's not about proselytizing non-Christians. Instead, says Alabama State Representative Mark Gidley,
4: this is about returning a foundational principle to our schools.
3: While opponents insist,
5: no school district should be posting them.
3: Attorney Chloe Kemp is with the ACLU, which has asked the U.S. Supreme Court to consider the constitutionality of the Texas law that requires the posting of the Ten Commandments in every public schoolroom in the state. Jim Ryan, ABC News in Dallas-Fort Worth.
1: As Hawaii cleans up from Hurricane Lala, forecasters warn another tropical storm could be brewing in the Pacific. It must have been love at first slide for penguin parents Blue and Flower at the Tennessee Aquarium. That's because they just welcomed another Gentoo penguin chick, which is the second chick to be born at the aquarium this summer. Naming rights will be auctioned at a September fundraiser. Dave Packer, ABC News.
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11: Partly cloudy tonight, a chance of isolated showers late, but mainly after midnight. Then scattered showers and thunderstorms possible starting around 4 o'clock tomorrow morning. Look for an overnight low temp tonight of 59 degrees. Tomorrow, a 40% chance of scattered showers and thunderstorms in the morning, gradually becoming mostly sunny tomorrow with a high Thursday of 83 degrees.

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8: 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As Minnesota's weather authority, we take the time to explain why we'll see sunshine in the morning and storms in the afternoon.
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5: Partly cloudy tonight, a chance of isolated showers late, but mainly after midnight. Then scattered showers and thunderstorms possible starting around 4 o'clock tomorrow morning. Look for an overnight low temp tonight of 59 degrees. Tomorrow, a 40% chance of scattered showers and thunderstorms in the morning, gradually becoming mostly sunny tomorrow with a high Thursday of 83 degrees.

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1: ABC News, I'm Dave Packer. President Trump today announcing economic D-Day on Iran, threatening countries that support Iran's economy in any way with tremendous economic consequences. After scaling down planned military exercises with U.S. ally South Korea, President Trump shared a calendar event that might explain why. ABC's Jonathan Curl.
2: Here at the White House, the president said that he would meet by the end of the year with North Korean dictator Kim Jong-un. Now, there is no indication as to when or where that meeting would happen, and no confirmation from the North Koreans about the meeting either.
1: A safari helicopter crashed while on a tour over a remote part of Kenya, killing all seven people on board, among them five Americans. One person's dead, another hospitalized following a house explosion in Annapolis, Maryland, the cause under investigation. ABC News has confirmed that Prince Harry and wife Meghan, the Duchess of Sussex, are planning to move back to the United Kingdom, where they'll remain as non-working royals. This is ABC News. New evidence revealed in the fatal 2025 helicopter crash outside of Philadelphia.
3: The NTSB releasing hundreds of pages of investigative records, including surveillance, doorbell, and dash camera video, along with photographs and flight data. The Learjet 55 departing Northeast Philadelphia Airport on January 31st, 2025, carrying an 11-year-old patient, her mother, two pilots, and two medical crew members on a flight home to Mexico. Investigators say the aircraft was airborne for less than a minute. The jet climbed to about 1,600 feet, entered a left turn, then plunged toward the ground at nearly 10,000 feet per minute.
1: ABC's Morgan Norwood. A Red Cross official says the death toll from a gold mine collapse in the western part of Central African Republic has risen to more than 100. Former Wimbledon finalist Nick Kyrgios has tested positive for cocaine and is provisionally suspended from tennis. Dave Packer, ABC News.
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5: Partly cloudy tonight, a chance of isolated showers late, but mainly after midnight. Then scattered showers and thunderstorms possible starting around 4 o'clock tomorrow morning. Look for an overnight low temp tonight of 59 degrees. Tomorrow, a 40% chance of scattered showers and thunderstorms in the morning, gradually becoming mostly sunny tomorrow, with a high Thursday of 83 degrees.

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0: zone am I on? 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
1: It doesn't matter. It's 5 o'clock somewhere.
0: It's always on 5 in Margaritaville, come to think of it.
1: Yeah, I heard that.
0: You've been there, haven't you?
1: Yes, sir.
0: I've seen your boat there.
1: I've been to Margaritaville a few times.
0: All right. Well, that's good.
1: Stumble my way back.
0: Okay. Well, we just want to make sure you can keep it between the navigational beacons.
1: Between the buoys. I got it.
0: All right. Well, it's 5 o'clock. Let's go somewhere.
1: I'm ready. Crank it up.
0: Let's get out of here.
1: I'm gone.

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1: Partly cloudy tonight, a chance of isolated showers late, but mainly after midnight. Then scattered showers and thunderstorms possible starting around 4 o'clock tomorrow morning. Look for an overnight low temp tonight of 59 degrees. Tomorrow, a 40% chance of scattered showers and thunderstorms in the morning, gradually becoming mostly sunny tomorrow with a high Thursday of 83 degrees.

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1: ABC News, I'm Dave Packer. The U.S. waged war in Iran is coming up on 7 months. It doesn't appear to be helping President Trump's popularity. ABC's Jonathan Carl.
2: A new poll showing his approval rating at just 33%, a record low. President Trump summoned reporters to check out his new White House helipad.
3: It looks pretty good.
2: He brushed off questions about whether peace talks with Iran will resume.
3: Maybe at some point, but right now, I think the situation is so good.
1: Officials say a Pennsylvania State Police helicopter and a small plane collided midair and crashed this evening. Two on board the copter, no word yet on injuries or fatalities. The State Department confirms 5 Americans killed in a helicopter crash in Kenya, cause unclear. The national debt reaching a staggering milestone, surpassing $40 trillion. Confirmed by ABC News, Prince Harry and his wife Meghan have decided to return to the United Kingdom, but they won't resume their roles as working members of the royal family. This is ABC News. There are new security measures in place after one teen was killed and another hurt in an abandoned New Orleans building.
4: All right, y'all, so this is the food court right here.
5: YouTube is filled with videos made by so-called urban explorers like Brennan Frederick walking through abandoned structures.
6: Anything can happen when you enter one of them buildings. It's a abandoned building for a reason.
5: On Saturday, a 17-year-old was killed when he fell from a staircase inside a vacant 45-story building in downtown New Orleans. Police Superintendent Ann Kirkpatrick.
7: We would call this an urban exploration, but it's a deadly one.
5: A second teen was hurt in that incident. Jim Ryan, ABC News.
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9: Partly cloudy tonight, a chance of isolated showers late, but mainly after midnight. Then scattered showers and thunderstorms possible starting around 4 o'clock tomorrow morning. Look for an overnight low temp tonight of 59 degrees. Tomorrow, a 40% chance of scattered showers and thunderstorms in the morning, gradually becoming mostly sunny tomorrow with a high Thursday of 83 degrees.

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1: Partly cloudy tonight, a chance of isolated showers late, but mainly after midnight, then scattered showers and thunderstorms possible starting around 4 o'clock tomorrow morning. Look for an overnight low temp tonight of 59 degrees. Tomorrow, a 40% chance of scattered showers and thunderstorms in the morning, gradually becoming mostly sunny tomorrow with a high Thursday of 83 degrees.

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1: ABC News, I'm Dave Packer. The NTSB is rushing to the scene after a Pennsylvania State Police helicopter and assistant, a small plane, collided midair near Harrisburg this evening. State Police Lieutenant Colonel George Bivens.
2: The one known occupant of the Cessna 150 did not survive the crash. We're not prepared to release information on that individual yet.
1: But both state troopers on board the chopper survived. A safari helicopter crashed while on a tour over a remote part of Kenya, killing all seven people on board, among them five Americans. The national debt rising by $1 trillion in just 5 months, today reaching a staggering $40 trillion. The family of Nolan Wells tonight marked what would have been his 19th birthday with a vigilant outreach. They want to keep the search for answers into his mysterious death on Horn Island, a barrier island about 10 miles off the coast, active. Confirmed, Prince Harry and wife Meghan, the Duchess of Sussex, are planning to move back to the UK. This is ABC News. President Trump has tapped White House aide Dr. Heidi Overton to lead the Food and Drug Administration. Before joining the Trump administration, Overton was chief policy officer at the conservative think tank America First Policy Institute. Costco is getting into the Medicare business.
3: The wholesale giant is partnering with nonprofit insurer SCAN to bring Medicare Advantage plans to two states and a Medicare supplement plan to a third state. The new Medicare plans won't come with a Costco membership thrown in. That isn't allowed under federal rules. The plans will be sold in Costco stores and through traditional channels like insurance agents and websites. Whether or not you qualify for these plans will depend on the final plan design, the approved service area, and the type of plan offered.
1: ABC's Rebecca Jarvis. The 2026 World Robot Conference is underway in Beijing. Organizers say about 3,000 products will be featured during the five-day event, including robots that can dance, fight, and even play ping pong. Dave Packer, ABC News.
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9: Partly cloudy tonight, a chance of isolated showers late, but mainly after midnight. Then scattered showers and thunderstorms possible starting around 4 o'clock tomorrow morning. Look for an overnight low temp tonight of 59 degrees. Tomorrow, a 40% chance of scattered showers and thunderstorms in the morning, gradually becoming mostly sunny tomorrow with a high Thursday of 83 degrees.

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1: Partly cloudy tonight, a chance of isolated showers late, but mainly after midnight. Then scattered showers and thunderstorms possible starting around 4 o'clock tomorrow morning. Look for an overnight low temp tonight of 59 degrees. Tomorrow, a 40% chance of scattered showers and thunderstorms in the morning, gradually becoming mostly sunny tomorrow with a high Thursday of 83 degrees.

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1: From ABC News, I'm Dave Packer. Luigi Mangione has officially pleaded guilty to two federal charges in an open court, admitting to killing UnitedHealthcare CEO Brian Thompson in December of 2024. Tears from Thompson's family inside the courtroom, but outside, says ABC's Aaron Katursky.
2: To some, Mangione became a folk hero, the face of their cause. But fewer supporters showed up, a few sobbing in the hallway. Still, as the Thompson family was rushed from the courthouse to a waiting car, chants of America loves Luigi.
1: NYPD Commissioner Jessica Tisch.
3: To those who idolize Luigi Mangione, I say this. Violence is not a cause. Murder is not a message. And a killer is certainly not a hero.
1: A tropical storm on a collision course with the 50th state.
4: Tropical storm Lala in the Pacific is barreling towards Hawaii. On the forecast track, it could become a Category 1 hurricane by Saturday morning as it approaches the Big Island. A hurricane warning is in effect.
1: ABC meteorologist Leslie Lopez in Indonesia. At least two people dead and collapsed buildings and homes after a powerful magnitude 7.7 earthquake off the coast. President Trump is denying reports that families of service members aboard the USS Abraham Lincoln are concerned for their loved ones' health and safety. The record deployment at sea now for 9 months, the president asked if that's too long.
5: No. Not nearly long enough.
1: Two American Airlines planes over Arizona, both with the same call numbers, American Flight 2482. One arriving, the other departing, a very alert air traffic controller calling the respective flights 2482. For departure and 2482 arrival, all caught by ATC.com.
6: I'm glad it all worked out there. 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
11: There's a chance of isolated showers overnight. Scattered showers and thunderstorms possible after 4 a.m. Overall, about a 30% chance of precipitation. Otherwise, partly cloudy with a low of 59. Thursday, scattered showers and thunderstorms in the morning, about a 40% chance, then gradually becoming mostly sunny with a high of 83. Thursday night, partly cloudy with a low of 56.
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4: There's a chance of isolated showers overnight. Scattered showers and thunderstorms possible after 4 a.m. Overall, about a 30% chance of precipitation. Otherwise, partly cloudy with a low of 59. Thursday, scattered showers and thunderstorms in the morning. About a 40% chance. Then gradually becoming mostly sunny with a high of 83. Thursday night, partly cloudy with a low of 56.

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1: From ABC News, I'm Dave Packer. Luigi Mangione has officially pleaded guilty to two federal charges in an open court, admitting to killing UnitedHealthcare CEO Brian Thompson in December of 2024. Tears from Thompson's family inside the courtroom, but outside, says ABC's Aaron Katursky.
2: To some, Mangione became a folk hero, the face of their cause. But fewer supporters showed up, a few sobbing in the hallway. Still, as the Thompson family was rushed from the courthouse to a waiting car, chants of America loves Luigi.
1: NYPD Commissioner Jessica Tisch.
3: To those who idolize Luigi Mangione, I say this. Violence is not a cause. Murder is not a message. And a killer is certainly not a hero.
1: A tropical storm on a collision course with the 50th state.
4: Tropical storm Lala in the Pacific is barreling towards Hawaii. On the forecast track, it could become a Category 1 hurricane by Saturday morning as it approaches the Big Island. A hurricane warning is in effect.
1: ABC meteorologist Leslie Lopez in Indonesia. At least two people dead and collapsed buildings and homes after a powerful magnitude 7.7 earthquake off the coast. President Trump is denying reports that families of service members aboard the USS Abraham Lincoln are concerned for their loved ones' health and safety. The record deployment at sea now for 9 months, the president asked if that's too long.
5: No. Not nearly long enough.
1: Two American Airlines planes over Arizona, both with the same call numbers, American Flight 2482. One arriving, the other departing. A very alert air traffic controller calling the respective flights 2484 departure and 2482 arrival, all caught by ATC.com.
6: I'm glad it all worked out there. Could have been disastrous, but I'm glad it all worked out.
7: Yeah, same frequency and pointing right at each other. That's pretty crazy.
6: Yeah.
1: The FAA investigating. 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
5: There's a chance of isolated showers overnight. Scattered showers and thunderstorms possible after 4 a.m. Overall, about a 30% chance of precipitation. Otherwise, partly cloudy with a low of 59. Thursday, scattered showers and thunderstorms in the morning. About a 40% chance. Then gradually becoming mostly sunny with a high of 83. Thursday night, partly cloudy with a low of 56.

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1: There's a chance of isolated showers overnight. Scattered showers and thunderstorms possible after 4 a.m. Overall, about a 30% chance of precipitation. Otherwise, partly cloudy with a low of 59. Thursday, scattered showers and thunderstorms in the morning. About a 40% chance. Then gradually becoming mostly sunny with a high of 83. Thursday night, partly cloudy with a low of 56.

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1: From ABC News, I'm Dave Packer. Luigi Mangione has officially pleaded guilty to two federal charges in an open court, admitting to killing UnitedHealthcare CEO Brian Thompson in December of 2024. Tears from Thompson's family inside the courtroom, but outside, says ABC's Aaron Katursky.
2: To some, Mangione became a folk hero, the face of their cause. But fewer supporters showed up, a few sobbing in the hallway. Still, as the Thompson family was rushed from the courthouse to a waiting car, chants of America loves Luigi.
1: NYPD Commissioner Jessica Tisch.
3: To those who idolize Luigi Mangione, I say this. Violence is not a cause. Murder is not a message. And a killer is certainly not a hero.
1: A tropical storm on a collision course with the 50th state.
4: Tropical storm Lala in the Pacific is barreling towards Hawaii. On the forecast track, it could become a Category 1 hurricane by Saturday morning as it approaches the Big Island. A hurricane warning is in effect.
1: ABC meteorologist Leslie Lopez in Indonesia. At least two people dead and collapsed buildings and homes after a powerful magnitude 7.7 earthquake off the coast. President Trump is denying reports that families of service members aboard the USS Abraham Lincoln are concerned for their loved ones' health and safety. The record deployment at sea now for 9 months, the president asked if that's too long.
5: No. Not nearly long enough.
1: Two American Airlines planes over Arizona, both with the same call numbers, American Flight 2482. One arriving, the other departing. A very alert air traffic controller calling the respective flights 2484 departure and 2482 arrival, all caught by ATC.com.
6: I'm glad it all worked out there. It could have been disastrous, but I'm glad it all worked out.
7: Yeah, same frequency and pointing right at each other. That's pretty crazy.
6: Yeah.
1: The FAA investigating. 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
7: And I'm Evening Meteorologist Chris Reese. As Minnesota's weather authority, we take the time to explain why we'll see sunshine in the morning and storms in the afternoon.
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2: There's a chance of isolated showers overnight, scattered showers and thunderstorms possible after 4 a.m. Overall, about a 30% chance of precipitation, otherwise partly cloudy with a low of 59. Thursday, scattered showers and thunderstorms in the morning, about a 40% chance, then gradually becoming mostly sunny with a high of 83. Thursday night, partly cloudy with a low of 56.

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2: There's a chance of isolated showers overnight. Scattered showers and thunderstorms possible after 4 a.m. Overall, about a 30% chance of precipitation. Otherwise, partly cloudy with a low of 59. Thursday, scattered showers and thunderstorms in the morning. About a 40% chance. Then gradually becoming mostly sunny with a high of 83. Thursday night, partly cloudy with a low of 56.

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1: From ABC News, I'm Dave Packer. Luigi Mangione has officially pleaded guilty to two federal charges in an open court, admitting to killing UnitedHealthcare CEO Brian Thompson in December of 2024. Tears from Thompson's family inside the courtroom, but outside, says ABC's Aaron Katursky.
2: To some, Mangione became a folk hero, the face of their cause. But fewer supporters showed up, a few sobbing in the hallway. Still, as the Thompson family was rushed from the courthouse to a waiting car, chants of America loves Luigi.
1: NYPD Commissioner Jessica Tisch.
3: To those who idolize Luigi Mangione, I say this. Violence is not a cause. Murder is not a message. And a killer is certainly not a hero.
1: A tropical storm on a collision course with the 50th state.
4: Tropical storm Lala in the Pacific is barreling towards Hawaii. On the forecast track, it could become a Category 1 hurricane by Saturday morning as it approaches the Big Island. A hurricane warning is in effect.
1: ABC meteorologist Leslie Lopez in Indonesia. At least two people dead and collapsed buildings and homes after a powerful magnitude 7.7 earthquake off the coast. President Trump is denying reports that families of service members aboard the USS Abraham Lincoln are concerned for their loved ones' health and safety. The record deployment at sea now for 9 months, the president asked if that's too long.
5: No. Not nearly long enough.
1: Two American Airlines planes over Arizona, both with the same call numbers, American Flight 2482. One arriving, the other departing. A very alert air traffic controller calling the respective flights 2484 departure and 2482 arrival, all caught by ATC.com.
6: I'm glad it all worked out there. Could have been disastrous, but I'm glad it all worked out.
7: Yeah, same frequency and pointing right at each other. That's pretty crazy.
6: Yeah.
1: The FAA investigating. 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
6: There's a chance of isolated showers overnight. Scattered showers and thunderstorms possible after 4 a.m. Overall, about a 30% chance of precipitation. Otherwise, partly cloudy with a low of 59. Thursday, scattered showers and thunderstorms in the morning, about a 40% chance. Then gradually becoming mostly sunny with a high of 83. Thursday night, partly cloudy with a low of 56.

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5: There's a chance of isolated showers overnight. Scattered showers and thunderstorms possible after 4 a.m. Overall, about a 30% chance of precipitation. Otherwise, partly cloudy with a low of 59. Thursday, scattered showers and thunderstorms in the morning. About a 40% chance. Then gradually becoming mostly sunny with a high of 83. Thursday night, partly cloudy with a low of 56.

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1: From ABC News, I'm Dave Packer. Luigi Mangione has officially pleaded guilty to two federal charges in an open court, admitting to killing UnitedHealthcare CEO Brian Thompson in December of 2024. Tears from Thompson's family inside the courtroom, but outside, says ABC's Aaron Katursky.
2: To some, Mangione became a folk hero, the face of their cause. But fewer supporters showed up, a few sobbing in the hallway. Still, as the Thompson family was rushed from the courthouse to a waiting car, chants of America loves Luigi.
1: NYPD Commissioner Jessica Tisch.
3: To those who idolize Luigi Mangione, I say this. Violence is not a cause. Murder is not a message. And a killer is certainly not a hero.
1: A tropical storm on a collision course with the 50th state.
4: Tropical storm Lala in the Pacific is barreling towards Hawaii. On the forecast track, it could become a Category 1 hurricane by Saturday morning as it approaches the Big Island. A hurricane warning is in effect.
1: ABC meteorologist Leslie Lopez in Indonesia. At least two people dead and collapsed buildings and homes after a powerful magnitude 7.7 earthquake off the coast. President Trump is denying reports that families of service members aboard the USS Abraham Lincoln are concerned for their loved ones' health and safety. The record deployment at sea now for 9 months, the president asked if that's too long.
5: No. Not nearly long enough.
1: Two American Airlines planes over Arizona, both with the same call numbers, American Flight 2482. One arriving, the other departing, a very alert air traffic controller calling the respective flights 2482. For departure and 2482 arrival, all caught by ATC.com.
6: I'm glad it all worked out there. Could have been disastrous, but I'm glad it all worked out.
7: Yeah, same frequency and pointing right at each other. That's pretty crazy.
6: Yeah.
1: The FAA investigating. 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
8: There's a chance of isolated showers overnight. Scattered showers and thunderstorms possible after 4 a.m. Overall, about a 30% chance of precipitation. Otherwise, partly cloudy with a low of 59. Thursday, scattered showers and thunderstorms in the morning. About a 40% chance. Then gradually becoming mostly sunny with a high of 83. Thursday night, partly cloudy with a low of 56.

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4: The first thing you'd be doing, you'd be scuttling around and yodeling the news.
5: There's a chance of isolated showers overnight. Scattered showers and thunderstorms possible after 4 a.m. Overall, about a 30% chance of precipitation. Otherwise, partly cloudy with a low of 59. Thursday, scattered showers and thunderstorms in the morning. About a 40% chance. Then gradually becoming mostly sunny with a high of 83. Thursday night, partly cloudy with a low of 56.

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1: From ABC News, I'm Dave Packer. Luigi Mangione has officially pleaded guilty to two federal charges in an open court, admitting to killing UnitedHealthcare CEO Brian Thompson in December of 2024. Tears from Thompson's family inside the courtroom, but outside, says ABC's Aaron Katursky.
2: To some, Mangione became a folk hero, the face of their cause. But fewer supporters showed up, a few sobbing in the hallway. Still, as the Thompson family was rushed from the courthouse to a waiting car, chants of America loves Luigi.
1: NYPD Commissioner Jessica Tisch.
3: To those who idolize Luigi Mangione, I say this. Violence is not a cause. Murder is not a message. And a killer is certainly not a hero.
1: A tropical storm on a collision course with the 50th state.
4: Tropical storm Lala in the Pacific is barreling towards Hawaii. On the forecast track, it could become a Category 1 hurricane by Saturday morning as it approaches the Big Island. A hurricane warning is in effect.
1: ABC meteorologist Leslie Lopez in Indonesia. At least two people dead and collapsed buildings and homes after a powerful magnitude 7.7 earthquake off the coast. President Trump is denying reports that families of service members aboard the USS Abraham Lincoln are concerned for their loved ones' health and safety. The record deployment at sea now for 9 months, the president asked if that's too long.
5: No. Not nearly long enough.
1: Two American Airlines planes over Arizona, both with the same call numbers, American Flight 2482. One arriving, the other departing. A very alert air traffic controller calling the respective flights 2484 departure and 2482 arrival, all caught by ATC.com.
6: I'm glad it all worked out there. It could have been disastrous, but I'm glad it all worked out.
7: Yeah, same frequency and pointing right at each other. That's pretty crazy.
6: Yeah.
1: The FAA investigating. 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
0: Good morning. The forecast for Thursday, still a chance of scattered showers and thunderstorms up until about 10 o'clock or so this morning. Then gradually becoming mostly sunny with a high of 73, winds out of the west-southwest at 5 to 15 miles per hour. Tonight, partly cloudy, a low of 56. Tomorrow, mostly sunny, a high of 83. Mostly sunny with a high near 80 both Saturday and Sunday.

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7: I'm Chief Meteorologist Ken Barlow. 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
8: 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As Minnesota's weather authority, we take the time to explain why we'll see sunshine in the morning and storms in the afternoon.
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9: Good morning. The forecast for Thursday, still a chance of scattered showers and thunderstorms up until about 10 o'clock or so this morning. Then gradually becoming mostly sunny with a high of 73. Winds out of the west-southwest at 5 to 15 miles per hour. Tonight, partly cloudy, a low of 56. Tomorrow, mostly sunny, a high of 83. Mostly sunny with a high near 80 both Saturday and Sunday.

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1: Good morning. The forecast for Thursday, still a chance of scattered showers and thunderstorms up until about 10 o'clock or so this morning. Then gradually becoming mostly sunny with a high of 73, winds out of the west-southwest at 5 to 15 miles per hour. Tonight, partly cloudy, a low of 56. Tomorrow, mostly sunny, a high of 83. Mostly sunny with a high near 80 both Saturday and Sunday. Continuous country.

He's a ranch hand in a pinch, man. 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A cast iron skillet swinging lid flipper. 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
1: ABC News, I'm Sherry Preston. Deadly mid-air crash between a police helicopter and a small airplane just outside Harrisburg, the capital of Pennsylvania.
2: This happened in Carlisle at an airport with no control tower. The law enforcement chopper was hovering near a runway when the small plane came in for a landing. The plane colliding with the chopper and breaking apart. The pilot died. Two troopers in the chopper were initially stuck in the wreckage, but are expected to be okay. Federal investigators are on the scene looking into the cause.
1: That's ABC's Faith Abube. The national debt hitting a staggering $40 trillion for the first time ever, a big portion of the spending on defense. North Korea launching 10 short-range ballistic missiles toward the sea a day after Pyongyang shrugged off a U.S. decision to scale back on military drills with South Korea. Russia pounding Ukraine overnight, the capital of Kyiv, hit with scores of drones and missiles in an attack that lasted 4 hours. This is ABC News.
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6: Superstation K106 weather update: to 50% chance of showers and thunderstorms this morning, then gradually becoming mostly sunny, a high of 83. Tonight, partly cloudy, a low of 57. Tomorrow, mostly sunny, a high of 80. We got rain this morning, 63 degrees. It's 6:05 at the Big Show.
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6: 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Good morning indeed. Thursday morning, the 20th of August. A wet bike ride into work this morning with a little rain. More rain expected throughout the morning. 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

0: Superstation K106, Bailey Zimmerman and Chevy Silverado, 6:09 this morning, 63 degrees with some rain. Did you have a nice day yesterday? You ready to roll this morning? Should be another decent one in front of us. I'm trying to think yesterday, what was the big thing yesterday? Was there a big thing yesterday at my house? Oh yeah, not at my house. I was at Beck's yesterday in Staples, helping support Sparks Mentoring. Shout out Sparks Mentoring. Great stuff they're doing in the Staples Motley School. Shout out Beck's. Great burgers they're putting in my belly. Had a great time yesterday. If you came out to Beck's yesterday, really do appreciate it. It was fun to see you. And, continue to support and volunteer and find a way. If it's not with Sparks Mentoring at the Staples Motley School, find a way to volunteer in the school district you live in. It's important stuff. 10 minutes after 6, Keith Urban coming up, Superstation K106.
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0: 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Good morning, I'm Corey Tackman, taking a look at our K106 community calendar. Verndale Area Food Shop is open for business this morning. It's open every Thursday morning from 9 until 12:30. Also the second Thursday night of every month from 5 until 7. Wadena Food Shop is open this morning and every Monday and Thursday morning from 10 until noon. Staples Railroad Days continues with festivities today. 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And the Little Red Caboose Variety Show tonight at 7 at Centennial Auditorium. Sabika Food Distribution Center Food Shop is open this evening. It's open every Thursday evening from 5 until 7. Families are asked to come only once a month. Would you look at that? The Twins get a sweep of Atlanta, winning yesterday 6-4. Twins are off tonight and visit San Diego tomorrow. The Lynx win again on the road at Golden State, 77-66. They'll visit Washington tomorrow night at 6:30. Vikings and Ravens work out again today, day two of their joint practice and training session. They'll play each other on Saturday in a preseason game. Noontime kickoff here in the Superstation K106. And Golden Gopher football is hosting an open practice tonight at 5:30 at Huntington Bank Stadium. 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
0: Superstation K106 weather update. A 50% chance of showers and thunderstorms this morning, then gradually becoming mostly sunny with a high of 83. Tonight, partly cloudy, a low of 57. Tomorrow, mostly sunny, a high of 80. Currently, partly cloudy, 63 degrees. It's 6:32 at the Big Show.

0: Superstation K106, Justin Moore, time's ticking. It's time for our K106 Country Music Minute. I thought this was really, really cool. Country legend Lacey J. Dalton is going to celebrate her 80th birthday with a special birthday bash at Nashville's 3rd and Lindsley. The rare Music City appearance by the 80s hitmaker takes place Thursday, October 15th, though her birthday is actually on the 13th of October. Jimmy Fortune, David Frizzell, Terry Gibbs, Michelle Wright, and more will join her for the intimate acoustic evening that's going to raise money for her nonprofit. The Let 'Em Run Foundation works at preserving, rescuing, and finding sanctuary and homes for America's wild horses and burros. Tickets for the show are just $25. Of course, Lacey String country hits started in 1980 include singles like Hard Times, Hillbilly Girl with the Blues, Taking It Easy, and 16th Avenue. 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

0: 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Get you drinking. 6:48 now at the Big Show, which means we're 12 minutes out from a new sports and weather update happening at 7 o'clock. Lots of days you could celebrate today if you're looking for something to do on a Thursday, like it is National Bacon Lovers Day. Yeah, that's a little breakfast. Bacon for breakfast this morning. Sounds pretty nice, doesn't it? National Chocolate Pecan Pie Day. Yeah, I'd be in on that. Now, this might be controversial. It's National Hawaiian Pizza Day. I think Hawaiian pizza is good. Ham and pineapple is a classic combination, just like spaghetti and meatballs. You know what I mean? I've never turned down a Hawaiian pizza, if that's what you're wondering. And I know you're not wondering. I know you know that. But most importantly today, it is National Radio Day. So I say this very sincerely. I really, truly do mean it. Thank you for spending a part of your morning with me. I love hanging out with you each and every single day. It means a lot. 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Whatever it is, we love being there with you. Thanks so much. 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
1: ABC News, I'm Sherry Preston. Cleanup going on across the Midwest following another round of severe thunderstorms. Some people living in northern Indiana say they have not had power for a week. The storms today moving into the northeast. A police chopper, small plane collision in midair at an airport just outside Harrisburg, Pennsylvania. The pilot of the plane was killed. The state troopers on board the helicopter survived, says Pennsylvania Governor Josh Shapiro.
2: I'm pleased and relieved to be able to share with you that after an aviation accident this evening in Carlisle, two of those heroes, two Pennsylvania state troopers, Corporal Bryce Corman and Trooper Jason Mills, while injured, are going to be okay.
1: Walmart has posted another strong performance in the second quarter, but that was overshadowed by a more cautious outlook for the rest of the year. Walmart shares sliding almost 6% before the opening bell. This is ABC News.
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5: Good morning. Let's take a look at some of our Superstation K106 news headlines early on this Thursday, the 20th of August. A Brainerd company is paying $115,000 to settle a disability discrimination case involving an employee undergoing cancer treatment. The Minnesota Department of Human Rights said Glacier Ice House considered the worker's medical condition when eliminating the employee's position while retaining other employees in similar roles. The company must also strengthen its disability policies and training and submit reports twice a year. The state will monitor compliance for the next 3 years. The Superior National Forest is reopening 2 more boundary water entry points that were closed because of wildfire activity. Entry Point 9 at Little Indian Sioux River South and Entry Point 77 at South Hegman Lake will reopen next Tuesday. Several other entry points remain closed through August 31st or the end of the permit season. The Forest Service says the northern portion of the Echo Trail remains closed to public use, and reopening plans could change if wildfire activity increases. Despite losing the primary election by more than 45,000 votes, Republican candidate Mike Lindell is not giving up. Lindell announced he will privately fund a statewide recount and audit of every paper ballot cast in the August 11th primary. Despite losing by a wide margin to Republican nominee Lisa Damath, Lindell still says there are multiple anomalies in the results, including claims that vote totals were moved backwards during reporting and that some counties reported more votes than ballots cast. Lindell's statement said this will be the largest privately funded statewide paper ballot recount in U.S. history. And the DNR will hold an open house meeting to collect public comments on proposed sunfish regulations for 4 lakes located in Otter Tail County. The meeting will be held September 2nd, starting at 6 o'clock at the Fergus Falls DNR Area Office Conference Room. The lakes include German Lake, Rush Lake, and 10 Mile Lake, both north and south, with the proposed regulations being a 20 sunfish limit with 5 fish over 8-inch regulation. Comments can also be submitted by calling the Fergus Falls DNR Area Fisheries Office. Comments will be accepted through September 30th. That's a look at some of our headlines. I'm Kyle Gilsine for the Superstation, K106.
6: It's time to take a look at our sports. The Minnesota Twins swept the Atlanta Braves following their 6-4 victory yesterday at Target Field. Minnesota's off tonight and will visit the San Diego Padres for a three-game series that starts tomorrow. The AAA St. Paul Saints had their game in Columbus last night suspended due to rain. St. Paul led the contest 2-0 in the third inning and will resume at that point later this morning. Action will start today at 11:05 with the resumption of last night's contest, followed by the regularly scheduled game. The nightcap will be only seven innings. The Minnesota Lynx won their fifth straight game after taking down the Golden State Valkyries 77-66 in San Francisco last night. The hottest team in the WNBA has now won 15 of its last 16 games and will visit the Washington Mystics tomorrow night at 6:30. Minnesota United FC was topped by Atlanta United FC 2-1 at Allianz Field last night in St. Paul. Minnesota hopes to bounce back when it visits the San Jose Earthquakes on Saturday. Day one of the two-day joint training camp practices between the Minnesota Vikings and Baltimore Ravens went to the defense for both teams. The offense struggled for both teams for the most part of the day. The two teams will practice with and against each other today before an off day tomorrow and a preseason game on Saturday at U.S. Bank Stadium. Saturday's game kicks off at noon. It'll have an 11 o'clock pregame. You can listen on the Superstation K106. In other team news, the Vikings signed offensive lineman Joshua Gray and released defensive lineman Eric Johnson. The Golden Gopher football team is set to host an open practice tonight at Huntington Bank Stadium. Fans are asked to enter the venue through Gate E and sit in the south stands. The practice is set to begin at 5:30. The Gophers will open the regular season 2 weeks from tonight when they host Eastern Illinois. A 7 o'clock tip-off from, or kickoff, I should say, from Huntington Bank Stadium. That's a look at our sports.
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6: Superstation K106 weather update. A 50% chance of showers and thunderstorms this morning, then gradually becoming mostly sunny, a high of 83. Tonight, partly cloudy, low 57, and tomorrow, mostly sunny, a high of 81. Currently, mostly cloudy, 63 degrees. It's 7:07 at the Big Show.
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6: 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Good morning, indeed. Thursday morning, the 20th of August, 63 degrees. 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

I came home and you emerged from my furniture. 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I don't need a hint. It's not like if you said a different emotion, then I would feel that instead. I come home and you're like, confidence!

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Jason Aldean's Amarillo Sky. 7:19 now at the big show. 11 minutes away from a community calendar sports and weather update. That'll happen at 7:30. Jason Aldean sings about an Amarillo sky, but Jeff Bezos is warning us about Amazon drone sky. Amazon is sending 1 million delivery drones to 500 U.S. cities. Yeah, they're just like the other delivery drivers, except for one big difference. These drones don't have to go on bathroom breaks. So maybe that's not a difference. I don't know if I like this. I don't know if I like I like Amazon drones and a trillionaire's drones just hovering over my city at all times. I have this distinct feeling that that's where the apocalypse starts. You know what I mean? That being said, I'm sure it's unbelievably convenient to have a drone drop something off in your front yard and just not have to wait for traffic and things like that, you know? It's a very confusing world we live in. I don't know how I feel about any of it. Shaboozy and Jelly Roll coming up. Superstation K106.

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0: 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Morgan Wallen, been by now. 7:30, this is The Big Show. Good morning, Corey Tackman. What's going on? Thursday morning, the 20th of August. Let's take a look at our K106 community calendar. Verndale Area Food Shelf is open for business this morning. It's open every Thursday morning from 9 until 12:30. It's also open the second Thursday night of every month from 5 until 7. Wadena Food Shelf is open this morning. It's open every Monday and Thursday morning from 10 until noon. 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Little Red Caboose Variety Show at Centennial Auditorium at 7. Sabika Food Distribution Center Food Shop is open this evening. It's open every Thursday evening from 5 until 7. Families are asked to come only once a month. Twins got a sweep of Atlanta last night, winning 6-4, or I should say yesterday 6-4. They get the night off and visit San Diego tomorrow. The Lynx win again, beating Golden State in San Francisco, 77-66. They'll visit Washington tomorrow. Vikings and Ravens have day two of their joint practice today. They'll play each other in a preseason game on Saturday. Noontime kickoff here in the Superstation, K106. And Gopher football will host an open practice tonight at Huntington Bank Stadium, 5:30 start time. 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
0: Superstation K106 weather update. A 50% chance of showers and thunderstorms this morning. Otherwise, gradually becoming sunny, a high of 83. Tonight, partly cloudy, a low of 57. Tomorrow, mostly sunny, a high of 81. Currently, mostly cloudy, 64 degrees at 7:32 at The Big Show.
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0: Superstation K106, John Morgan, Kid Myself, Eric Church before that, Heart on Fire, 740. This is the big show on a Thursday morning. What do you say we check things out with Mid-Central Equipment and Henny? Nathan Tallman with us again. What's going on, Nathan?
1: Hey, good morning. Another little rain shower this morning throughout the listening area, so that's always a fun thing to wake up to in the morning, for the most part, for everyone.
0: I tell you what, it's nice to have green grass in my yard again.
1: Yes, I think that was a blessing. Everyone was just happy. It's funny how you get a little bit of rain and all of a sudden things start to green up again, and it looks good again out throughout the listening area.
0: Yeah, all of a sudden my neighbor was out mowing his yard yesterday, and I imagine I'm going to have to play a little Keeping Up with the Joneses this weekend and mow again. That's kind of the topic here, I would guess, again today, right? A little late August lawn mowing.
1: Yeah, no, absolutely. So, like, I would recommend if anybody has got that old one and they want to upgrade something, I know it's late in the season, Husqvarna is offering some pretty good promos here as we roll through into Labor Day. And we'll sharpen the pencil, too. We don't have a ton of mowers on hand, probably about, 10 or so, but, boy, we'll sharpen the pencil and swing a deal. We just got some collection systems in, bagger units and stuff. So if anybody's looking for to add that to their Husqvarna, we can help them out. Or maybe it's just a new set of blades. We have had to mow a lot prior to the last month. But whatever you might need on that lawn and garden side, I encourage you to give us a call, and we can certainly help you out.
0: Anything else happening around the shop we need to know?
1: Well, the LS tractors continue to be a popular model with 0% for 10 years on certain series of those, up to $6,000 cash on the midframe. And so just some really, really good incentives for people. So if you're out there and you need that tractor for the woods, food plot, maybe another chore tractor to haul hay, help with harvest as we roll through, we have some bigger 75 horse models on hand. And then Gale skid loaders for all your needs, and the Gale service and parts as well. Eric does a great job behind the counter as always. So again, whatever you might need, lawn, garden, ag, commercial, give us a call. We'll help you out the best way we can.
0: All right. Well, as always then, Nathan, how can we reach out and find out more?
1: All right. We're located just south of Henning on State Highway 210. We are there Monday through Fridays, 8 to 5, and Saturdays, 8 until noon. We are on the World Wide Web at midcentralequipment.com. 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
0: All right. Enjoy the day. We'll talk to you soon.
1: 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Appreciate it.
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1: ABC News, I'm Sherry Preston. The national debt has now climbed over $40 trillion, double what it was just 10 years ago when President Trump first took office, the U.S. paying more than $1 trillion just in interest on that debt. The president looking to hit Iran economically as costs for the war help fuel the debt. Here's ABC's Rachel Scott.
2: President Trump once again trying to ramp up the pressure, overnight announcing the U.S. will enact the most crushing economic operation ever taken, saying it will be an economic D-Day. President Trump warning any country that allows its financial institutions, businesses, airports, or government entities that help Iran evade sanctions will face tremendous economic consequences.
1: A deadly mid-air collision at an airport just outside Harrisburg, Pennsylvania. The pilot of a small plane that collided with a police helicopter was killed. The state troopers on board the chopper survived. That line of heavy storms whomping the Midwest now headed into the Northeast. This is ABC News.
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5: Good morning. Let's take another look at Superstation K106 News headlines. Morehead police have identified the man whose body was recovered from the Red River as 27-year-old Luis Ramos of Fargo. Ramos was reported missing after entering the river near River Oaks Point on Sunday and struggling in the water. His body was later recovered near the area where he was last seen. Authorities say no injuries or other evidence of suspicious circumstances were found, and the death is being investigated as a drowning. Governor Tim Walz is authorizing emergency assistance for 6 Minnesota counties, including Becker and Crow Wing, that were hit by severe weather in late June and early July. The counties reported damage from severe storms, flash flooding, and/or tornadoes. The assistance will help communities repair and rebuild damaged public infrastructure. The total amount of state aid will be determined after damage assessments are completed. The city of Underwood is accepting affidavits of candidacy through today after an administrative mistake caused no one to file during the state-mandated filing period. The city of Underwood filed a petition for emergency correction of errors and omissions on Monday after learning that the city clerk had not posted the notice of filing dates as required by Minnesota law, so no one filed to run in this year's election. Underwood Mayor Anna Kaiser said the state moved the filing dates up this year, and the change was missed as the former city clerk was in the process of retiring. The court granted the petition and ordered a supplemental filing period be held. Residents interested in running for mayor or either of the 2 open city council positions have until 5 o'clock today to file their affidavit of candidacy. And President Donald Trump has temporarily paused a new round of 50% tariffs on Canadian goods as the 2 countries work to finalize a trade agreement. The 3-day delay is significant for Minnesota, where Canada remains the state's largest trading partner and top export market. Minnesota sells billions of dollars in goods to Canada each year. President Trump said the 2 countries have a framework of a deal, while Canadian Prime Minister Mark Carney says important work remains. That's a look at some of our headlines. I'm Keitel Gilsine for Superstation K106.
6: It's time to take a look at our sports. The Minnesota Twins swept the Atlanta Braves following their 6-4 victory yesterday at Target Field. Minnesota's off tonight and will visit the San Diego Padres for a 3-game series that starts tomorrow. The AAA St. Paul Saints had their game in Columbus last night suspended due to rain. St. Paul led the contest 2-0 in the third inning and will resume at that point later this morning. Action will start today at 11:05 with the resumption of last night's contest, followed by the regularly scheduled game. The nightcap will be only 7 innings. The Minnesota Lynx won their 5th straight game after taking down the Golden State Valkyries 77-66 in San Francisco last night. The hottest team in the WNBA has now won 15 of its last 16 games and will visit the Washington Mystics tomorrow night at 6:30. Minnesota United FC was topped by Atlanta United FC 2-1 at Allianz Field last night in St. Paul. Minnesota hopes to bounce back when it visits the San Jose Earthquakes on Saturday. Day one of the two-day joint training camp practices between the Minnesota Vikings and Baltimore Ravens went to the defense for both teams. The offense struggled for both teams for the most part of the day. The two teams will practice with and against each other today before an off day tomorrow and a preseason game on Saturday at U.S. Bank Stadium. Saturday's game kicks off at noon. It'll have an 11 o'clock pregame. You can listen on the Superstation K106. In other team news, the Vikings signed offensive lineman Joshua Gray and released defensive lineman Eric Johnson. The Golden Gopher football team is set to host an open practice tonight at Huntington Bank Stadium. Fans are asked to enter the venue through Gate E and sit in the south stands. The practice is set to begin at 5:30. The Gophers will open the regular season 2 weeks from tonight when they host Eastern Illinois. A 7 o'clock tip-off from, or kickoff, I should say, from Huntington Bank Stadium. That's a look at our sports.
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6: Superstation K106 weather update. We have a 50% chance of showers and thunderstorms this morning, then gradually becoming mostly sunny, a high of 83. Tonight, partly cloudy, low of 57. Tomorrow, mostly sunny, a high of 81. Currently, overcast, 64 degrees. 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
6: 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Thursday morning, the 20th of August. It's 8:07, 64 degrees. Yeah, feeling good about today. I really am. Here's one of the reasons why. We got an unbelievable Wheeler Dealer steal of a deal from Weber's Wadena Hardware. 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

0: K106, the Superstation. Kenny Chesney's Carry On, 10 minutes after 8 now at the Big Show. We've heard it announced, pretty exciting. The franchise continues. Vin Diesel actually announced that the final Fast and Furious movie is going to come out in 2028. I mean, that just absolutely rules. By then, however, Vin's going to be a senior citizen in that film, which means the whole thing is just going to be him driving 30 miles an hour with his left blinker on. I know, 2028, it's only 2 years away. But that is enough time for Hollywood to release 4 more Spider-Man films. Run it back. How about this? Run that back. Well, we could do this. Run it back. Hi, I'm a Hollywood exec, and here's my game plan. Run it back. Justin Moore coming up, Superstation K106.
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0: Superstation, K106, Cody Johnson, The Fall. Justin Moore before that, Somebody Else Will, 820 now at the Big Show. 64 degrees as we kick off our Thursday. And on 820, August 20th, it is 8:20 in the morning. Isn't that fun? I like how that works. Jennifer Gilson's Farmers Insurance Agency with us again. What's going on, Jen?
1: Look at that. Did you plan that?
0: On 8:20, it is 8:20. That's pretty sweet.
1: That's pretty cool. And you get to talk to me.
0: Yes.
1: Even cooler.
0: Yeah, the coolest. The coolest of situations.
1: The coolest. You guys get all that rain last night?
0: Got a little rain last night. Yes, indeed. As a matter of fact, I even got to ride my bike to work this morning in a little of that rain.

0: Nice. Very nice. Yeah, I was, I woke up twice to two different storms, I think, that came
1: sure.
0: through. And I'm laying there waiting. I'm like, okay, when is someone coming up to my room?
1: Yep. Never
0: and
1: happened?
0: Neither of my children woke up.
1: That's awesome.
0: I was so surprised.
1: That's awesome. Yeah, that means they're good sleepers.
0: They must have been tired. Yeah. Who knows? Must have been tired.
1: Must have been tired. What do you got going on today?
0: I am almost to our Brainerd office. I'm meeting with a couple there this morning, and I've got a couple quotes I'm working on up there that I'm hoping to reach out to the people today. And then tomorrow I will be in our Detroit Lakes office. Finishing up a couple things. The week's already almost done. It's just, it's crazy. We got like 1 week until school starts.
1: I know. I'm a little kind of flabbergasted by the start of school here this year.
0: Yeah, me too. Especially because it's before Labor Day.
1: Sure, right. Well, here we go.
0: I guess if
1: we're going to do it, we might as well just... Let's just get to it.
0: Maybe the sooner you start,
1: the sooner it ends, right?
0: Right. Or they're factoring in all those snow days that we've been getting
1: sure,
0: lately.
1: Yeah,
0: so,
1: right.
0: Either way, it's fine. We're preparing ourselves for it. Lots of customers, families are calling me now to get things done before school starts.
1: Good.
0: So if that's you, reach out.
1: Reach out. How can we reach out?
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1: Sweet. Jen, we'll talk to you again tomorrow morning.
0: Have a good one, Corey.
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0: 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Verndale Area Food Shelf is open for business this morning and every Thursday morning from 9 until 12:30. 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Medina Food Shelf is open this morning. It's open every Monday and Thursday morning from 10 until noon. 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Families are asked to come only once a month. Twins got a win yesterday in a sweep of Atlanta, 6-4. They're off tonight and visit San Diego tomorrow. The Lynx win again, beating Golden State last night, 77-66. 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Vikings and Ravens work out again today, getting ready for preseason game number 2 on Saturday. 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
0: Superstation K106 weather update. A 50% chance of showers and thunderstorms this morning. Otherwise, partly sunny, a high of 83. Tonight, partly cloudy, low 57. Tomorrow, mostly sunny, a high of 81. Currently, 64 degrees. It's 8:34 at the Big Show.
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0: Super Station, K106, Riley Green, Think Is You Drunk. Toby Keith showing up in the back end of that one, too. Pretty darn good. 841, this is the big show. Fort Stewart's 3rd Infantry Division is offering soldiers a 4-day pass to play the video game Grand Theft Auto 6 upon its release in November. All they have to do is re-enlist for at least 2 years.
1: The only way we're going to get through this is by sticking together, being a team. Trust?
2: Trust.
0: Yeah, so far, 20 of the 130 eligible soldiers have signed up. The idea was to have a unique incentive program that connects to what soldiers are interested in. That is from Lieutenant Colonel Angel Tomko. That wouldn't be enough for me, personally. Although I do know that we've been waiting for Grand Theft Auto 6 for, it's like, 3 presidential terms, it feels like, right? I don't know. Would that be enough? Would that be enough for you to re-enlist to get a 4-day pass to play Grand Theft Auto 6? I don't think it'd work for me. Hudson Westbrook coming up, and our entertainment news happens at 8:50, Superstation K106.
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It's Jason Aldean. How far does a goodbye go? 8:52 now at the Big Show, and it's time for our K106 entertainment news brought to us by Community First Bank of Monongahela, Sabika. Sesame Street released a parody of the award-winning song Golden from Netflix's animated film K-pop Demon Hunters. It's titled Go for the Gold. Abby Kadabi, Zoe, Rosita promote teamwork and friendship through various sports throughout the music video, which was released on Wednesday.

0: Oh, that's good stuff, isn't it? The song is the second track on Sesame Street's Parody Party album. It was released July 26th. It features seven reimagined pop hits. Sesame Street rules. 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
1: ABC News, I'm Sherry Preston. Frustration growing in the Midwest following days of rain and for some more than a week without power. Flood watches stretching again overnight from Illinois through West Virginia and Pennsylvania. After living in the U.S. for 6 years, Harry and Meghan are moving back to the U.K.
2: According to The Telegraph, the move is planned for later this month, with the family believed to be taking up residence in a private, non-royal residence outside London. The paper also reporting that the couple's two children, 7-year-old Prince Archie and 5-year-old Princess Lilibet, are enrolled to start at British schools in September.
1: ABC's Lama Hassan at Buckingham Palace. The national debt now hitting a staggering $40 trillion, driven mostly by costs for defense, Social Security, and Medicare. Walmart has posted another strong performance in the second quarter, but that was overshadowed by a more cautious outlook for the rest of the year. Early on, Walmart shares had been sliding almost 6%. This is ABC News.
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0: Good morning. Superstation K106 News headlines this hour, brought to us by Community First Bank in Monaga and Sabika. A man accused of killing his mother in a brutal 2020 attack in their Big Lake home has been found not guilty by reason of mental illness. A Sherburne County judge has ruled that 26-year-old Eric Jordahl was laboring under such a defect of reason that he didn't know the nature of his acts or the wrongfulness of his behavior. Jordahl was previously found guilty of first-degree premeditated murder and two counts of second-degree murder in the killing of his mother, Rosalie Johnson. Minnesota Congressman Pete Stauber is reacting to Governor Tim Walz's executive order to protect the Boundary Water Canoe Area wilderness from copper and nickel mining. In a statement, Congressman Stauber said, quote, "In the twilight of his failed administration, it is disappointing yet unsurprising to learn that Governor Walz has launched a spiteful and harmful attack against the hardworking people of the Iron Range," unquote. Stauber added about Walz, quote, "His radical job-killing executive order puts thousands of family-supporting union jobs at risk," unquote. Stauber led the fight in Congress to overturn a 20-year ban on mining in the Boundary Waters. The Minnesota Department of Labor and Industry has announced that the state will be raising the minimum wage at the start of the new year because of inflation. Minnesota's minimum wage will increase to $11.87 an hour for all employers in the state. The 90-day training wage for workers under the age of 20 will increase to $9.68 an hour. These rates reflect an increase of 3.99%. The cities of Minneapolis and St. Paul have their own minimum wage ordinances that require a significantly higher hourly rate. And a new KSTP Survey USA poll shows a tight race for Minnesota Attorney General with 11 weeks left before the November election. Democratic incumbent Keith Ellison and Republican challenger Ron Schultz are currently tied at 43% support. Schultz leads in Greater Minnesota, while Ellison has stronger support in the Twin Cities. In the governor's race, DFL U.S. Senator Amy Klobuchar leads Republican House Speaker Lisa Daymuth 51-36%. And Democrat Peggy Flanagan holds a 5-point advantage over Republican Michelle Tafoya in the race for U.S. Senate. Election day is November 3rd. Let's look at some of our news headlines. The news this hour brought to us by Community First Bank in Monaga and Sabika. I'm Keitel Gilsine for Superstation K106.
1: It's time to take a look at our sports. The Minnesota Twins swept the Atlanta Braves following their 6-4 victory yesterday at Target Field. Minnesota's off tonight and will visit the San Diego Padres for a 3-game series that starts tomorrow. The AAA St. Paul Saints had their game in Columbus last night suspended due to rain. St. Paul led the contest 2-0 in the third inning and will resume at that point later this morning. Action will start today at 11:05 with the resumption of last night's contest, followed by the regularly scheduled game. The nightcap will be only 7 innings. The Minnesota Lynx won their 5th straight game after taking down the Golden State Valkyries 77-66 in San Francisco last night. The hottest team in the WNBA has now won 15 of its last 16 games and will visit the Washington Mystics tomorrow night at 6:30. Minnesota United FC was topped by Atlanta United FC 2-1 at Allianz Field last night in St. Paul. Minnesota hopes to bounce back when it visits the San Jose Earthquakes on Saturday. Day one of the 2-day joint training camp practices between the Minnesota Vikings and Baltimore Ravens went to the defense for both teams. The offense struggled for both teams for the most part of the day. The two teams will practice with and against each other today before an off day tomorrow and a preseason game on Saturday at U.S. Bank Stadium. Saturday's game kicks off at noon. It'll have an 11 o'clock pregame. You can listen on the Superstation K106. In other team news, the Vikings signed offensive lineman Joshua Gray and released defensive lineman Eric Johnson. The Golden Gopher football team is set to host an open practice tonight at Huntington Bank Stadium. Fans are asked to enter the venue through Gate E and sit in the south stands. The practice is set to begin at 5:30. The Gophers will open the regular season 2 weeks from tonight when they host Eastern Illinois. A 7 o'clock tip-off from, or kickoff, I should say, from Huntington Bank Stadium. That's a look at our sports.
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1: Superstation K106 weather update, a 50% chance of showers and thunderstorms this morning. Otherwise, mostly sunny today, a high of 83. Tonight, partly cloudy, a low of 57. Tomorrow, mostly sunny, a high of 81. Currently, partly cloudy, 66 degrees. 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
1: 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The 20th of August, it's 9:09, 66 degrees. We really do have another beautiful day in front of us. 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

0: 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Coming up at 9:40, of course, is our classic country triple play. I think you're going to like it. I really, really do. Dierks Bentley, Jordan Davis, both coming up next. 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

Ross and hate how you look. Well, you know, if you think about it, if you really think about it, and it's true, I am very, very happily married. I'm a very lucky guy. But it is also potentially true that my soulmate could be carbs. It's Chris Stapleton starting over. 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

0: gradually becoming mostly sunny today, a high of 83. Tonight, partly cloudy, a low of 57. Tomorrow, mostly sunny, a high of 81. Tomorrow night, mostly clear, a low of 55. Saturday, sunny, a high of 79. Saturday night, mostly clear, a low of 49. Sunday, mostly sunny, a high of 80. Sunday night, partly cloudy, low of 56. Monday, a 20% chance of showers and thunderstorms, mostly sunny, a high of 82.
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0: Okie dokie, artichokey. 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

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And I never took the time to let you know. 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
1: ABC News, I'm Sherry Preston. The national debt has now surpassed a record $40 trillion, highlighting the high cost of national defense and social safety net programs, including Social Security and Medicare. Interest payments on that debt, at least $1 trillion alone. Fewer people were applying for unemployment benefits last week, another sign that layoffs remain low, even though prices for many items remain high. Russia once again pummeling the capital of Ukraine, 16 people killed in Kyiv overnight.
2: It really remains to be seen when this war will end. There is no end in sight. Any effort to get Russia to the negotiating table and to actually make some concessions to end the war seems to have completely stalled.
1: ABC's Tom Sophie Burridge. President Trump claims today will be economic D-Day for Iran, the president trying to inflict pain on any country that works with Iran's financial institutions, businesses, or government entities. Meghan and Harry enrolling their kids in British schools as they head back to the UK. This is ABC News. The battle over AI-generated content now has the children of the late Robin Williams reviving his social media accounts to get his real voice back out there online. ABC's Rhiannon Alley explains.
3: The children of late movie legend Robin Williams aren't just protecting their father's legacy.
4: I ask you about love, probably quote me a sonnet.
3: They're fighting back against what they call AI abuse. Zach, Zelda, and Cody Williams reactivated his Instagram account, fed up with the alleged AI misuse involving their dad's likeness, writing, "As technology evolves, we want this to be a safe, trusted place where the stories, photos, videos, and memories shared reflect his legacy with authenticity, warmth, and care."
1: Walmart still did well in the second quarter, but the retailer is reporting the slowest sales pace in 6 years in the United States. Walmart offering a cautious outlook for the rest of the year. Consumers cutting back amid higher prices. I'm Sherry Preston, ABC News.
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17: Monty James blasting out from our HBR studio deep in an underground bunker in the woods, parts unknown. Actually, that's pretty much true. Tomorrow's guest with some big breaking news will be U.S. Senator Mike Rounds, who's going to introduce the Ranch Act to help rebuild America's cattle herd, which would restore 20 million acres of grazing land that they are hoping will provide sufficient grass to support an estimated 2 to 4 million additional beef cows. Details at Hot Barn Report on Facebook. So, Senator Mike Rounds will be our guest on this year program. Capiche?
18: Cowboy up.
17: Yesterday at the CME in Chicago, front month live cattle, also known as anyone,
19: Bueller,
17: anyone,
19: Bueller.
17: Fat cattle, dropped 147 at 223.42. October fats were at 170, closing at 217.25. Down from a high of 255.72 on June 17th, but up from 145 years ago. Whoa. September feeder contracts got smacked, neg 422 to 329.12. October Dell 427, landing at 322.5. November creators off 455 at 314.07. A bitter pill to swallow considering October of 2025, they peaked at 369.30. But, and here's a big but, September 3rd of 2021, they were in the cellar at 162.48. 5 years later, today, they are up 96%. Peaks and valleys, general listener. Better news coming out of our Wednesday sales at our reporting barns. Nebraska's Bassett Livestock Auction watched 800-pound steers sizzle at 364. 60 head of yearling steers averaging 1030, boom to 321.50 or 3320 per mobile bovine unit. Wyoming's Torrington Livestock Market had 100 head of 360-pound calves reach 639. I repeat, 639, proving that things are always mo better in the country. Monty James for America's one and only Hot Barn Report. Thank God. Saying keep eating that beef raised in the good old U.S. of A.
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Thomas Rhett with Jordan Davis on the Superstation K106. Hey there, it's Zeke hanging out today. Happy Thursday. Hope the Lord's treating you well today. Got some George Birch coming up here. Travis Tritt, Bailey Zimmerman. Here's Billy Currington on the Superstation K106.

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It's the Superstation K106 at Zeke hanging out today. Another feather in the cap for Minnesota. We've officially been ranked as one of the most fun states in America. Wallet Hub has ranked us at number 9. Top 10. And I'll take that because people think of Minnesota and the first thing, top of the mind awareness, is they think cold and they think snow. And they think frozen wasteland, and they think mosquitoes. But we know the secret. And the secret is Minnesota is fun. And you have to be willing to have fun in every possible temperature. We have lakes, and we have state parks, and we have bike trails, and we have theaters, and we have concerts, and we have county fairs. We have the state fair, the best state fair in the nation. Then you count the skiing and golf and amusement parks, both indoors and outdoors, your choice. We have restaurants and breweries and small town festivals that can get you out every single weekend from late May through mid-September. Then there's nightlife and entertainment and recreation and casinos and other outdoor activities. We did pretty well in arts and recreation. We are third in performing arts per capita, third in variety of arts and entertainment establishments, and third for spending on parks and recreation. We may complain about winter for 6 to 8 months of the year, but we have a really, really, really good park system. The only states ahead of us in terms of park systems, California, Florida, Illinois, Nevada, and New York. Outstate New York. But Minnesota at number 9 out of everybody, that's pretty impressive. We're not flashy about our fun. We don't like to brag about it. We kind of like to keep it to ourselves and keep it a secret. Where we've got these lakes and trails and theaters and breweries and festivals. And we act like it's normal because it is. This is the only way of life that I know. So, yes, Minnesota is one of the most fun states in the country. And if anyone disagrees, they probably visited in February and didn't bring the right jacket. Or else they're one of those jealous people from Wisconsin.

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20: Gradually becoming mostly sunny today, a high of 83. Tonight, partly cloudy, a low of 57. Tomorrow, mostly sunny, a high of 81. Tomorrow night, mostly clear, a low of 55. Saturday, sunny, a high of 79. Saturday night, mostly clear, a low of 49. Sunday, mostly sunny, a high of 80. Sunday night, partly cloudy, low of 56. Monday, a 20% chance of showers and thunderstorms, mostly sunny, a high of 82.

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0: Gradually becoming mostly sunny today, a high of 83. Tonight, partly cloudy, a low of 57. Tomorrow, mostly sunny, a high of 81. Tomorrow night, mostly clear, a low of 55. Saturday, sunny, a high of 79. Saturday night, mostly clear, a low of 49. Sunday, mostly sunny, a high of 80. Sunday night, partly cloudy, low of 56. Monday, a 20% chance of showers and thunderstorms, mostly sunny, a high of 82.
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1: ABC News, I'm Sherry Preston. The national debt has now climbed to over $40 trillion, double what it was just 10 years ago when President Trump first took office, the U.S. paying more than $1 trillion just in interest. President Trump looking to hit Iran economically as cost for the war helped fuel that debt. Here's ABC's Rachel Scott.
2: President Trump once again trying to ramp up the pressure, overnight announcing the U.S. will enact the most crushing economic operation ever taken, saying it will be an economic D-Day. President Trump warning any country that allows its financial institutions, businesses, airports, or government entities that help Iran evade sanctions will face tremendous economic consequences.
1: The FBI seized former Democratic Representative Eric Swalwell's electronic devices as a part of an ongoing criminal probe. That, according to sources familiar with the situation. A deadly mid-air collision at an airport just outside Harrisburg, Pennsylvania, the NTSB investigating. This is ABC News. Investigators are still looking into the death of actress Hayden Panettiere in South Carolina.
3: TMZ says law enforcement sources are conducting the investigation to see if some illegality is behind the 36-year-old's death. Police report claims her on-and-off-again boyfriend Brian Hickerson and his brother Zach were there and called 911. Yesterday, he was seen for the first time since her passing, spotted leaving a Burger King hours after Greenville police officers responded to a call for a welfare check at his family's home.
1: That's ABC's Trevor Ault. Still no answers in the deadly mid-air collision between a police helicopter and a small plane at an airport outside Harrisburg, Pennsylvania.
4: The impact tore the plane apart and sheared off the helicopter tail and rotor blades before it rolled onto its side. Inside the wreckage, two troopers were trapped. Authorities say one trooper kicked out a window, then pulled his bleeding partner to safety.
1: That's ABC's Aaron Katursky. The plane pilot was killed. I'm Sherry Preston, ABC News.
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15: Superstation K106 got a quick severe weather update for you. We have a severe thunderstorm warning in effect until 11:30 for Wadena County. Storm located southeast of Bluegrass in the Olin area, Staples Airport area, all affected. Quarter size hail, some wind. There's some cloud to ground lightning impacting as well. This storm moving to the east. But a severe thunderstorm warning in effect until 11:30 for Wadena County, Olin, Bluegrass, Staples Airport, that sort of triangle right there, right now being immediately impacted. It's 9 minutes after 11, this severe thunderstorm warning in effect until 11:30. If things change, as things change, we'll keep you up to speed. Superstation K106.
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Corey Kent, Co-Wetzel Superstation, K106. Got some Lord Elena on the way this half hour. Clay Walker, Ella Langley. Here's Brooks and Dunn on the Superstation, K106.

It's the Superstation K106 at Zeke hanging out today. So every generation spends years saying these words, "I will never become my parents." And then you get a little bit older and you start learning that the hobbies that your baby boomer parents are doing are actually pretty sweet. The pendulum always swings back. There are a lot of hobbies making a comeback with younger people, specifically Gen Zers.

I'm a millennial, and I'm good for maybe three of these hobbies. One of them I physically can't do because I'm colorblind, and it frustrates me, and I don't have the patience for it. Some of the baby boomer hobbies that millennials and Gen Zers are picking up include bird watching, one of my favorite things to do, by the way, mahjong, knitting, crochet, baking, thrifting, antiquing, and jigsaw puzzles. Now, I have not one, but two bird feeders outside my office window at home, hoping one day to catch a glimpse at a cardinal. That would be awesome. I would love to have a cardinal on my bird feeder. I have blue jays, though, and apparently blue jays and cardinals hate each other. So if you have blue jays, you're likely not going to have cardinals. And I've learned that because I have the hobbies of an 80-year-old man. Knitting, crocheting, those make sense. You're off your phone, you're making something. I'm not a knitter, I'm not a crocheter. I'm not going to say I haven't tried either of those things. I'm just not good at it. Baking is another thing on here. For a lot of people, it's baking. Maybe for you, it's smoking meats. For me, it's been making homemade ice cream, which is the best day of the week for my family. I have mastered a sweet cream, cookies and cream ice cream. Last weekend, I made a key lime pie ice cream, which I called key lime pice cream, some crumbled graham cracker. Yeah, does that count as baking? Because I'm all in on making ice cream, too. I remember my grandma making ice cream in like a big wooden bucket. I'm becoming my grandmother. Thrifting is huge, too, because younger people are realizing old stuff was often built better. I've been a thrifter my whole life. You can save a lot of money, get that treasure hunting aspect to it. And sometimes you find a sweet old Vikings jersey at the thrift store. That's a pretty fun day. And then there's the last one on the list here. My arch nemesis. Puzzles. I hate puzzles. I don't use the H word very often, but in this case, I'm going to throw it around. I hate puzzles because I'm colorblind, and it is so frustrating to do a puzzle when you can't do a puzzle. Back in college, there were puzzle nights that we would do sometimes, and I would just sit there being worthless. Except I would take one piece of the puzzle and put it in my pocket, and my friends would get almost all of the puzzle finished, and then they'd be like, oh man, we're missing a piece. And then I'll be like, nope, we're not. And I would pull it out of my pocket and I would finish the puzzle. And then I stopped getting invited to puzzle night.

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11: Gradually becoming mostly sunny today, a high of 83. Tonight, partly cloudy, a low of 57. Tomorrow, mostly sunny, a high of 81. Tomorrow night, mostly clear, a low of 55. Saturday, sunny, a high of 79. Saturday night, mostly clear, a low of 49. Sunday, mostly sunny, a high of 80. Sunday night, partly cloudy, low of 56. Monday, a 20% chance of showers and thunderstorms, mostly sunny, a high of 82.

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1: Gradually becoming mostly sunny today, a high of 83. Tonight, partly cloudy, a low of 57. Tomorrow, mostly sunny, a high of 81. Tomorrow night, mostly clear, a low of 55. Saturday, sunny, a high of 79. Saturday night, mostly clear, a low of 49. Sunday, mostly sunny, a high of 80. Sunday night, partly cloudy, low of 56. Monday, a 20% chance of showers and thunderstorms, mostly sunny, a high of 82.

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1: ABC News, I'm Wayne Cabot. The FBI has seized the cell phone of former Congressman Eric Swalwell at San Francisco International Airport, and they served a search warrant at his D.C. home, part of a criminal investigation, according to ABC News sources. Oil prices are surging again as President Trump threatens Iran with an economic D-Day. The USS George Washington has arrived in the Mideast to end the long deployment for the USS Abraham Lincoln. Power's been out for a week after storms in Indiana and could be out a whole lot longer, says utilities president Melody Birmingham.
2: These are lines that ordinarily take us in systems that ordinarily take weeks or months that we are trying to accomplish in days and or weeks.
1: Jurors were sent home early today in Massachusetts as they await the closing instructions tomorrow in the trial of Lindsay Clancy, who says she was in the throes of postpartum psychosis when she fatally strangled her three children. This is ABC News. Sources tell ABC News that the DEA is now joining the death investigation into the Heroes actress Hayden Panettiere. ABC's Trevor Ault with details from L.A.
3: TMZ says law enforcement sources are conducting the investigation to see if some illegality is behind the 36-year-old's death. Police report claims her on-and-off-again boyfriend Brian Hickerson and his brother Zach were there and called 911. Yesterday, he was seen for the first time since her passing, spotted leaving a Burger King hours after Greenville police officers responded to a call for a welfare check at his family's home.
1: And police say their preliminary investigation has found no signs of foul play at the scene of Hayden's death. The FDA is upgrading the recall of frozen berries. Greenwise organic whole berries and whole mixed berries could be contaminated with E. coli. They were sold at Publix supermarkets across 8 states. The CDC reporting 12 people have gotten sick so far. I'm Wayne Cabot, ABC News.
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13: Gradually becoming mostly sunny today, a high of 83. Tonight, partly cloudy, a low of 57. Tomorrow, mostly sunny, a high of 81.
1: Tomorrow night, mostly clear, a low of 55. Saturday, sunny, a high of 79. Saturday night, mostly clear, a low of 49. Sunday, mostly sunny, a high of 80. Sunday night, partly cloudy, low of 56. Monday, a 20% chance of showers and thunderstorms, mostly sunny, a high of 82.
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3: Gradually becoming mostly sunny today, a high of 83. Tonight, partly cloudy, a low of 57. Tomorrow, mostly sunny, a high of 81. Tomorrow night, mostly clear, a low of 55. Saturday, sunny, a high of 79. Saturday night, mostly clear, a low of 49. Sunday, mostly sunny, a high of 80. Sunday night, partly cloudy, low of 56. Monday, a 20% chance of showers and thunderstorms, mostly sunny, a high of 82.
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1: ABC News, I'm Wayne Cabot. Relief has arrived. The long-serving crew aboard the USS Abraham Lincoln, U.S. Central Command says the USS George Washington aircraft carrier is now operating in the Middle East, replacing a ship where Defense Secretary Pete Hegseth said reports of mental health challenges and supply shortages were misrepresented. The Lindsey Clancy jury goes home early today, awaiting a long day tomorrow. The defense could rest. Clancy saying postpartum psychosis led her to kill her three children. Her supporters demonstrating outside the courthouse in Plymouth, Mass.
2: The jury is going to see and be aware. So the judge is going to try to limit that. Typically, you're going to see judges have different exits. They will allow them to exit the actual courthouse in a separate area where they're not forced to have to go through the protesters.
1: ABC News legal contributor Shauna Lloyd. The FBI searching the D.C. home of Eric Swalwell in a criminal investigation of the former congressman whose devices they seized. This is ABC News. The Democratic National Committee has narrowed down its list of potential 2028 convention host cities, leaving out Chicago and Atlanta. The short list down to Boston, Philadelphia, or Denver. Medical experts are talking about the potential breakthrough in cancer treatment. A personalized cancer vaccine is showing promise. It's built from a patient's own cancerous tumor. ABC News Chief Medical Correspondent Dr. Tara Narula reports this treatment delayed the recurrence of the most serious form of skin cancer.
3: Right now, this isn't approved, but what this is really hope. This is hope not just for melanoma, but for other cancers. They are, in fact, studying this for other cancers like non-small cell lung cancer, renal cell carcinoma, and many others.
1: It also blocked the spread of melanoma, not just the recurrence, but the spread in high-risk patients. Mark your calendar. Hope for clear skies next Thursday, a week from today. A partial lunar eclipse across the eastern U.S. and Canada, and a little bit across the west as well. Wayne Cabot, ABC News.
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0: 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My name is Zach Topp.
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0: It's the Superstation K106 at Zeke hanging out today. We've all become obsessed with protein. Protein this, protein that. We've got protein shakes and protein bars and protein coffee and protein cereal and protein chips. I personally have been waiting for like a protein toothpaste to hit the market. High protein toothpaste. It would sell out and you know it. Now, I understand that protein is important, but a new study says a lot of us may not need nearly as much as we think we do. Researchers looked at hundreds of studies and found that for people who aren't very active, eating less protein may actually have some health benefits. Better blood sugar control, lower body fat, healthier aging. We can't just have a snack anymore. It has to have 27 grams of protein. It has to have a warrior font on the wrapper. It has to have a name like Beast Crunch. I don't like Beast Crunch. Experts say it really depends on your activity level. If you're an athlete, if you're lifting weights or training hard, or you're older and trying to maintain muscle mass, protein absolutely matters. But if your main workout is walking to the fridge and opening a protein pudding, you probably don't have to eat like you're preparing for the Olympics.
1: Settle down, Spazzo. You're at the Ramada, not the Olympics.
0: And that's the bigger point here. Health advice is not a one-size-fits-all, right? Some people need more protein, and some people don't. Some people are using it to build strength, and some people are just buying that $4 protein bar at the gas station because they feel guilty about not eating as much protein as Bob down the street. So maybe the question isn't, how much protein can I cram into everything? What if the question is, what does my body actually need for the life I'm living? Because if your lifestyle is very active, fuel it. Get that protein. But if you're just hanging around, sitting in a radio studio all day, maybe those protein chips, not the game changer you think they are.

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10: Gradually becoming mostly sunny today, a high of 83. Tonight, partly cloudy, a low of 57. Tomorrow, mostly sunny, a high of 81. Tomorrow night, mostly clear, a low of 55. Saturday, sunny, a high of 79. Saturday night, mostly clear, a low of 49. Sunday, mostly sunny, a high of 80. Sunday night, partly cloudy, low of 56. Monday, a 20% chance of showers and thunderstorms, mostly sunny, a high of 82.

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3: Gradually becoming mostly sunny today, a high of 83. Tonight, partly cloudy, a low of 57. Tomorrow, mostly sunny, a high of 81. Tomorrow night, mostly clear, a low of 55. Saturday, sunny, a high of 79. Saturday night, mostly clear, a low of 49. Sunday, mostly sunny, a high of 80. Sunday night, partly cloudy, low of 56. Monday, a 20% chance of showers and thunderstorms, mostly sunny, a high of 82.

Megan Maroney on the Superstation K106. That does it for me, Zeke. Same time, same place tomorrow, 10 to 2, right here on the Superstation K106. CJ is jumping in the saddle next. Stick around. Leaving y'all some Luke Combs on the Superstation K106. Have a great rest of your Thursday, everybody. Can't wait to hang out again tomorrow.

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1: ABC News, I'm Wayne Cabot. A 35-year-old woman is being charged with pledging support to ISIS in an alleged plot to kill New York State lawmakers.
2: According to the FBI, she began discussing a plan to blow up or target the state capital of New York in Albany with a bomb, allegedly wanting to kill state senators as they were working.
1: ABC's Pierre Thomas, the FBI says Jessica Bowie gave material support to that terror organization. Jurors in the murder trial of Lindsay Clancy in Massachusetts are likely to begin deliberations next week. The defense plans to rest its case tomorrow after one more witness, forensic psychiatrist Philip Resnick, who's researched postpartum psychosis, which the defense says Lindsay Clancy had when she killed her three children. The USS Lincoln has started its trip home from the Middle East. That'll usually take several weeks. The USS George Washington has arrived to replace the very long-serving crew. This is ABC News. Gotta love AI, especially when humans don't check what it's spitting out, which is often wrong. Case in point, a school handout given to kids in Louisville, Vinecki, Kentucky. Here's ABC's Sherry Preston.
3: The sun shines bright on my old Vinecki home. According to an apparently AI-generated map of the United States sent home with fourth graders at Farnsley Middle School in Louisville, Kentucky, it is, after parents reached out complaining of other mistakes, including North Dakota and South Quanto instead of North Dakota and South Carolina, the school took a look and decided, yes, inaccurate information had been distributed. Now, questions are being asked about who did it and why no one checked before it was given to students. Sherry Preston, ABC News.
1: So what are you watching? The TV Critics Association has its winners for its annual awards, and the ice hockey romance Heated Rivalry is program of the year for HBO Max. Apple TV's horror comedy Widow's Bay leads all series. I'm Wayne Cabot, ABC News.
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K106, the Superstation, Zach John King, get to drinking. I'm CJ Baumgartner. It's 212. How are you doing? About 77 degrees in Wadena. Got a lot of great country music to wrap up your workday and get you on home. It's John Morgan, Jason Aldean, friends like that. Got the newest from Lainey Wilson featuring John Mayer. We also have Keith Urban and Carrie Underwood stopping by. A Superstation K106 weather report coming up in 15 minutes, all on the Superstation K106.

0: 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I'm CJ Baumgartner. 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
0: 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CJ Baumgartner giving you the WadenaRadio.com forecast. We have a chance of thunderstorms throughout the afternoon at about 30%. Rainfall, about a tenth of an inch or so possible. Could be higher depending on where you're at. Otherwise, the sun's going to poke out, high of 81 degrees. Tonight, a chance of showers and thunderstorms around 7, 8 o'clock, and then a low of 57 degrees through the overnight. Tomorrow, it's going to be really nice. Mostly sunny, high of 81 degrees. Right now in Wadena, it's 80 on the Superstation K106.

K106, the Superstation. Kenny Chesney having a beer in Mexico. It's 237 and 80 degrees in Wadena. I'm CJ Baumgartner. Hope you're enjoying the day. Hopefully you got some rain wherever you were at this morning. And hopefully it just helps that lawn soak up a little bit. I have not mowed in a month. And you know what? I'm feeling just great about that. Hey, it was a great day yesterday over at Beck's Burger Company in Staples. We were there for the Sparks Mentoring Meals for Mentors program and helping out, spreading the word about the great work that Sparks Mentoring is doing. Great to see you. Great to have a burger with you. Great to talk with some of the great organizers and leaders in the Staples-Motley area. So that was really fun. And by the way, they have stuff coming up October 6th at the Spot Cafe and at the Vintage Golf Course and Grill, and October 10th at Still Lefty's Bar and Grill, and October 13th at Tower Pizza. All that information and the deals and things like that can be found online at WadenaRadio.com. Right now, it's Jason Aldean. How far does a goodbye go? We got Lady Antebellum and, of course, Superstation K106 Weather Report about 15 minutes away.

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11: Superstation K106 Weather, CJ Baumgartner giving you the WadenaRadio.com forecast. We have a chance of thunderstorms throughout the afternoon at about 30%. Rainfall, about a tenth of an inch or so possible. Could be higher depending on where you're at. Otherwise, the sun's going to poke out, high of 81 degrees. Tonight, a chance of showers and thunderstorms around 7, 8 o'clock, and then a low of 57 degrees through the overnight. Tomorrow, it's going to be really nice. Mostly sunny, high of 81 degrees. Right now in Wadena, it's 80 on the Superstation K106.

0: Superstation K106. Luke Combs' breakout hit from 2017, It's Hurricane. And oh my gosh, that's we're like approaching 10 years since Luke Combs burst onto the country music scene. I can't believe it. It's crazy. Hey, I'm CJ Baumgartner. Just a few more minutes until 3 o'clock, an ABC News update and the Superstation K106 Top 3 at 3, where I'm going to tell you three things you just need to know, including a health scare for Justin Moore. We talk about that and more coming up after ABC News at 3 o'clock. But right now, it's the Superstation K106 Daily Dose of George. And, well, with the rain that we've gotten today and over the course of the week and just with how dry it was in July, you kind of learn that it's easy come, easy go with weather in Minnesota. And that's why it's easy come, easy go from George Strait on the Superstation K106 Daily Dose of George.
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1: ABC News, I'm Wayne Cabot. 25 years after 9/11, the FBI says a woman, who was then a little girl waving an American flag, joined the other side.
2: Attempting to provide material, support, or resources to a designated foreign terrorist organization.
1: U.S. Attorney John Sarcone saying Jessica Bowie, 35, plotted to kill New York State lawmakers on behalf of the Islamic State group ISIS. Just one more witness and the defense will rest in the trial of Lindsay Clancy in Massachusetts, who says postpartum psychosis caused her to kill her three children. The debt the Treasury says America owes, $40 trillion and growing, with no agreement on what to do, is going to cost us in a lot of ways, says ABC National Security and Defense Analyst Mick Mulroy.
3: We're going to be paying more in interest on the debt per year than we're going to be paying for our defense budget per year.
1: The debt now more than the economies of seven countries combined. This is ABC News. Federal agents seized electronic devices from former Congressman Eric Swalwell this weekend, stopping him at San Francisco International Airport, and then they searched his D.C. home. We're told that it's part of an ongoing criminal investigation of the California Democrat. Why now for Harry and Meghan? Why return to the U.K. now after living in the U.S. for the past 6 years?
4: Schools start back in September, and we are told that they are planning for their children to go to school. So that could be a reason for this move right now, because that means that they start at the beginning of the school year.
1: ABC News Royals contributor Victoria Murphy noting that they're not working royals anymore and nothing has changed in their status. Saved by a cooler. Two fishermen got rescued by the Mexican Navy after being adrift for 5 days in a large cooler in the Pacific Ocean. They were found yesterday, a naval aircraft spotting them inside that cooler about 130 nautical miles off the coast of Chiapas. I'm Wayne Cabot, ABC News.
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19: Two.
18: Okay, blueberries apparently are the next biggest thing that we need to be worried about. According to the Daily Mail, blueberry recall upgraded to FDA's highest risk level.
20: Oh, wait, you serious? 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
18: No. This is no laughing matter. The blueberries are actually deadly. 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And, you know, not to make light of a situation, but if you end up turning out like Violet from Charlie and the Chocolate Factory, where she just turns into the big blueberry, I think you know you got the contaminated bunch. You know what I'm saying?
21: You have a problem, sir. Seek help.
19: Three.
18: Justin Moore returned to the stage just last month after admitting he checked himself into a 30-day rehab program to work on his looming struggles with alcohol. And if that wasn't a big enough health scare for the country musician, well, turns out he's now been completely sober for over 2 months, which is awesome. But Justin Moore sat down with longtime country music friend Tracy Lawrence in his first podcast appearance since then. And basically, he shared some other health issues, including a thing that many fans noticed, which was an enlarged neck for Justin Moore. But turns out now, he said that basically there was a benign fat on his neck, and he had a cancer scare. Now, it's all cleaned up. He thinks everything's been okay. But also, he said, and I quote, "I'm sure people think, golly, he's been eating good." And if you look at those pictures, yeah, it did not look all right for Justin Moore. So glad that he's all right, glad that everything is okay, and glad that he can be making country music again, because time's ticking, man. I want to see another hit.
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0: 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We have a chance of thunderstorms throughout the afternoon at about 30% rainfall, about a tenth of an inch or so possible. Could be higher depending on where you're at. Otherwise, the sun's going to poke out, high of 81 degrees. Tonight, a chance of showers and thunderstorms around 7, 8 o'clock, and then a low of 57 degrees through the overnight. Tomorrow, it's going to be really nice. Mostly sunny, high of 81 degrees. Right now, in Wadena, it's 80 on the Superstation K106.

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0: K106, the Superstation, Eli Young Band, Crazy Girl. I'm CJ Baumgartner. Hope you're having a great afternoon. It's time for the Superstation K106 Shower Thought of the Day.
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4: Superstation K106 weather, CJ Baumgartner giving you the WadenaRadio.com forecast. We have a chance of thunderstorms throughout the afternoon at about 30%. Rainfall, about a tenth of an inch or so possible. Could be higher depending on where you're at. Otherwise, the sun's going to poke out, high of 81 degrees. Tonight, a chance of showers and thunderstorms around 7, 8 o'clock, and then a low of 57 degrees through the overnight. Tomorrow, it's going to be really nice. Mostly sunny, high of 81 degrees. Right now, in Wadena, it's 80 on the Superstation K106.

Superstation K106, Kane Brown, Woman. I'm CJ Baumgartner, a few minutes away from an ABC News update at 4 o'clock. How you doing? Hope you're having a great Thursday. We are just so close to Friday. It was a big day in our household yesterday. Our two-year-old got his big boy bed, or as he likes to call it, his boy-boy. Bed. It got delivered yesterday. Huge shout out to Smith Furniture. They did a great job getting it to us. But, you know, it was just awesome to see him get in that bed. We got the bed sheets all covered up. He was ready to go. And we were like, do you want to go lay in your boy bed? And he was all in. And then when you realized he actually had to, like, go to bed and sleep in the thing, he was out. He did not want to do it. He did not want to go to sleep at all. So I had to try and lay with him to get him to go to sleep, you know, just to let him know that it's time for bed, let him know somebody's there, hope he falls asleep. And turns out I ended up falling asleep because I was more tired than he was, thinking that, okay, well, maybe at least he went to bed. I woke up later in the night and he was asleep. And no, I actually just wake up to texts from my wife, who's watching this all unfold on the baby monitor and is seeing him just mess with me while I'm asleep. And now I gotta get back at both of them, you know? Like, I just can't be embarrassed like that. He was just, like, hitting me on the head, patting me on the head, and I just wasn't moving at all. I think that says more about me than it does anything else, but I don't really want to dig too deep into that. I don't like what I could unfold, you know?

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1: ABC News, I'm Wayne Cabot. The market took a tumble today. The Dow fell more than 700 points, or 1.3%, with the S&P and NASDAQ close behind. Lots for investors to worry about. The growing debt, higher inflation, oil prices shooting back up. Brent crude rose 2.4% after President Trump's latest threat to Iran of an economic doomsday of sanctions. The U.S. attorney in Albany says agents posing as Islamic terrorists nabbed a 35-year-old woman. Jessica Bowie.
2: As alleged, this defendant was radicalized online and spread messages of hate and violence against the American people.
1: The FBI says she went from a little girl waving the American flag after 9/11 to now having stickers of the falling towers. Hard Rock Casino giving away $100,000 to Gary, Indiana, to help locals recover from the storms that flooded homes and claimed lives. Utilities say it could be weeks or months before they can get the power all together. This is ABC News. A cancer vaccine is showing promise. It's built from a patient's own cancerous tumor, and it seemed to stop melanoma in its tracks.
3: In that group that got the vaccine in Keytruda, they did in fact find a decreased risk of recurrence or spread, and no more safety signals than normal.
1: ABC News chief medical correspondent Dr. Tara Narula. Iran has responded to President Trump's new vow to go after countries that helped Tehran. The Iranian foreign minister is saying that Trump's so-called economic D-Day is a diversion from America's own crisis, unprecedented debt, and surging interest costs. The U.S. national debt surpassing a record $40 trillion. ABC News national security and defense analyst Mick Mulroy.
4: From the national security perspective, it's going to put a lot of pressure on the military budget, the defense budget, as we go forward, because it just becomes more and more of the debt is actually just paying for the debt itself.
1: I'm Wayne Cabot, ABC News.
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0: 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I'm CJ Baumgartner. 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
13: Superstation K106 weather, CJ Baumgartner giving you the WadenaRadio.com forecast. We have about a 30% chance of showers and thunderstorms before 7 o'clock. Could see that linger into the evening as well. Overnight low 57 degrees. Friday, mostly sunny, high of 81. Friday night, clear skies, low of 54. Right now in downtown Wadena, around 78 degrees on the Superstation K106.
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K106, the Superstation, Luke Bryan, Kiss Tomorrow Goodbye. I'm CJ Baumgartner. Hey, what do you think it means when your two-year-old in their sleep looks at you, or I guess maybe not look because he's sleeping, but turns in your general direction, how about, and just sings No More Monkeys Jumping on the Bed to you? I don't know what it's supposed to mean at all, but it's really creeping me out. So if he could just maybe do it while he's awake, that would be great, because I'm half awake as well. I'm trying to see, is he actually trying to talk to me? Is he just talking in his sleep? And again, when you're not fully awake, it's just really creepy, you know? You, like, think you're in the beginning of a horror movie, but no, your kid just really likes the No More Monkeys Jumping on the Bed story.

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9: 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We have about a 30% chance of showers and thunderstorms before 7 o'clock. Could see that linger into the evening as well. Overnight low 57 degrees. Friday, mostly sunny, high of 81. Friday night, clear skies, low of 54. Right now in downtown Wadena, around 78 degrees on the Superstation K106.
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K106, the Superstation, newest from John Morgan, it's Kid Myself. I'm CJ Baumgartner. A few more minutes until we get to 5 o'clock, where it's the Superstation, K106, Drive at 5, brought to you by West to Central, where we get you home with head-bobbing, toe-tapping country music, one song at a time. Right now, it's Kip Moore, Beer Money.

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1: ABC News, I'm Wayne Cabot. A confluence of concerning news sent the Dow tumbling just over 700 points today, with the S&P and NASDAQ indexes falling about 1%. President Trump's threat of economic doomsday for Iran has oil soaring more than 2%, interest rates and inflation rising. And then there's the debt of $40 trillion now, and with nothing being done to curb spending and borrowing.
2: Economists believe that debt it crowds out private investment. What that means is that it's pushing up interest rates, and it means that it's going to lower productivity, that is going to lower wage gains.
1: Bobby Kogan of American Progress, a policy institute. Law enforcement officials say Jessica Bowie, 35, swore allegiance to ISIS and stated a desire to carry out an attack on the New York State Capitol. They say she bought explosive materials and took photos of the Capitol complex in Albany. Agents say her extensive social media footprint tipped them off. This is ABC News. The jury got sent home early today for the long instructions tomorrow in the Massachusetts trial of Lindsay Clancy, who admits to strangling her three children, saying she heard voices, according to a witness. ABC's Peter Haralambos.
3: Sheila Kavanaugh, she's a chaplain who worked at the hospital where Lindsay Clancy was treated immediately after the killings. She described these 14 meetings she had with Clancy where they described hearing this voice in her head telling her to kill her children. She added during that first conversation about a week after the killings that Clancy said she was glad her children were safe. Defense lawyers are saying that this really gets to the heart of their case, that this was postpartum psychosis.
1: The deliberations could begin next week. The FDA upgrading the recall of frozen berries, Greenwise organic whole berries and whole mixed berries, could be contaminated with E. coli. The CDC reports 12 people have gotten sick so far. They were sold at Publix stores in 8 states. Wayne Cabot, ABC News.
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0: 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It's the Drive at 5, brought to you by West to Central. I'm CJ Baumgartner. 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
7: Superstation K106 weather. CJ Baumgartner giving you the WadenaRadio.com forecast. We have about a 30% chance of showers and thunderstorms before 7 o'clock. Could see that linger into the evening as well. Overnight low 57 degrees. Friday, mostly sunny. High of 81. Friday night, clear skies. Low of 54. Right now in downtown Wadena, around 78 degrees on the Superstation K106.
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0: K106, the Superstation, the Drive at 5, brought to you by West to Central. It's Thomas Rhett, Morgan Wallen, Mama's House. I'm CJ Baumgartner, got Luke Combs and Jelly Roll coming up. And again, we just want to make you leave work like you're in a hurry for home. I know we got some rain a little bit earlier in the day, and oh my goodness, it's been so nice to get that moisture. But you know what? Couldn't we have, like, spread it out over the last month or so? I'm starting to see puddles again. Like, we wanted to see a drop of rain for, like, all of July. And now in August, it's like, nope, here you go. Here's all that rain back. We're just backfilling it. It was on back order. Here you go. You figure it out.
1: All right, everybody. Get in your truck. Get in your car. Whatever it is. We're going driving around.
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17: Superstation K106 weather. CJ Baumgartner giving you the WadenaRadio.com forecast. We have about a 30% chance of showers and thunderstorms before 7 o'clock. Could see that linger into the evening as well. Overnight low 57 degrees. Friday, mostly sunny. High of 81. Friday night, clear skies. Low of 54. Right now in downtown Wadena, around 78 degrees on the Superstation K106.
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0: Superstation K106, Corey Kent, Co Wetzel, Rocky Mountain Low. On the Drive at 5, brought to you by West to Central. I'm getting out of here for the day. I'm CJ Baumgartner. Have a good one. Enjoy the rest of your Thursday. And oh my gosh, tomorrow is Friday. That's going to be so exciting.
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1: ABC News, I'm Wayne Cabot. Flight cancellations piling up at Northeast Airports. Severe weather, a confirmed large dangerous tornado on the ground in Dover, Delaware. The Trump administration will end summer blend gasoline rules 2 weeks early as it tries to ease the pain at the pumps. Summer blend cuts air pollution but costs more. Oil cost more today, crude rising higher as President Trump vowed economic D-Day against Iran, the Dow down more than 700. She was 10 when terrorists knocked down the Twin Towers. Today, 25 years later, the FBI says Jessica Bowie became part of the Islamic State group, going from a girl who waved the American flag after 9/11 to joining the other side.
2: Attempting to provide material, support, or resources to a designated foreign terrorist organization.
1: U.S. Attorney John Sarcone says she plotted to kill New York State lawmakers on behalf of the terror group ISIS. This is ABC News. Jurors in the Lindsey Clancy trial in Massachusetts are likely to begin deliberating next week. The defense planning to rest their case tomorrow after one more witness, forensic psychiatrist Philip Resnick, a professor who has researched postpartum psychosis, which the defense says Lindsey Clancy had when she killed her three children. Medical experts are talking about the potential breakthrough in cancer treatment, a personalized cancer vaccine that shows promise. It's built from a patient's own cancerous tumor.
3: This is kind of a novel idea of using this sort of injection or to generate an immune response, but instead of to an infection, you're generating it to tumor cells.
1: ABC News chief medical correspondent Dr. Tara Narula reporting the treatment delayed the recurrence of the most serious form of skin cancer. It blocked the spread of melanoma, not just the recurrence, but also the spread in high-risk patients. I'm Wayne Cabot, ABC News.
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2: Partly cloudy tonight with a chance of showers and thunderstorms, followed by a slight chance of rain. An overnight low of 57, light wind out of the northwest at around 5 to 10 miles per hour. Tomorrow, mostly sunny, a high of 81, north-northwest winds light at 5 to 10. Friday night, mostly clear, a low holding around 55. Saturday and Sunday look pleasant with sunshine and a high near 80 both days.

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1: Partly cloudy tonight with a chance of showers and thunderstorms, followed by a slight chance of rain. An overnight low of 57, light wind out of the northwest at around 5 to 10 miles per hour. Tomorrow, mostly sunny, a high of 81, north-northwest winds light at 5 to 10. Friday night, mostly clear, a low holding around 55. Saturday and Sunday look pleasant with sunshine and a high near 80 both days.

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1: ABC News, I'm Dave Packer. Terror plot thwarted. The FBI arrests a woman, 35-year-old Jessica Bowie, allegedly pledging allegiance to ISIS and planning to attack the New York State Capitol building in Albany. First Assistant U.S. Attorney John Sarcone.
2: As alleged, this defendant was radicalized online and spread messages of hate and violence against the American people.
1: Rising national debt weighing heavily on the stock market, which suffered its worst loss in 3 weeks. The Dow closing down more than 703 points. The U.S. government's debt topped $40 trillion Wednesday. In Massachusetts, after less than an hour of testimony, the jury in the murder trial of Lindsay Clancy sent home early this morning. Her attorneys claim she killed her three children due to postpartum psychosis. In Ukraine, a Russian missile barrage killing at least 14 people in Kyiv. Emergency crews pulling people from the rubble as fires burn through residential buildings. This is ABC News. After living in the U.S. for 6 years, Prince Harry and his wife Meghan are planning to move back to the U.K. within weeks. ABC News Royals contributor Victoria Murphy on what we know so far.
3: There's a reminder being put out that they're not working royals and that nothing has changed in their status. There's not going to be any half-in, half-out option as far as representing the monarchy goes. And I think that's a bit telling as to where the frictions might